0: Hey!
1: One day while strolling through the park, I overheard a lover's conversation. 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

Thank you. 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Thelonious Monk is going to play round about midnight.

We'd like to dedicate our next number to the composer of the number, Charlie Parker. Now's the time.